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0: Brooks and Dunn, Neon Moon from the album Brand New Man. All Lucas McCain's fans know that song is the number one, the first El Paso. I'm Tom, Free Country Rewind. This date, on this date in 1973, this song was number one, Jerry Reed, Lord Mr. Ford.
1: Well, if you're one of the millions who own one of them gas-drinking, pistons, clanking, air-polluting, smoke-belching, four-wheel buggies from Detroit City, then pay attention. I'm about

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National Handholding Day. How wonderful is that? Just a simple gesture of love. Here's Zach Topsell, The Sanity.